comfortable in silence, but I prefer it when we wildin'. Sundress, nothing underneath as we undress. 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

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That's my best friend, and we don't get down like that.

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In the scale and scheme of everything, I don't know where ends meet.